0: RMF Fitness. 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
1: Push me, and then just touch me, till I can get my satisfaction.

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Every day running around the streets, we was leveling. We just running up. Coming up, lost for entities to get this money up.

RMF Fitness. 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ASAP, right up on my gut, and that's a life tap. Walk inside the booth, I just talk, I don't write raps. ASAP, right up on my gut, and that's a life tap. Walk inside.

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Why you deflexing like he me ain't even like that? Thank my newest pinky ring for an ice pack. Shorty keep on then requesting me about some Snapchat. I don't even like rats, invested in some mice traps. 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